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Happy Thursday. I am Kristen Torres. It is the 5 o'clock hour. It is officially quitting time. So if you're going to be sitting in that traffic, we are going to check in with that with the roads here in just a minute. And I am going to try to keep the vibe high for you. 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

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Then you'll never miss a giveaway, a traffic report. We'll get you taken.

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2: Good evening, area roads. Still not looking all that shabby for your Thursday commute. We do still have some slowdown if you're traveling out to the North Valleys between the Spaghetti Bowl and Golden Valley. Up on North McCarran, looks like we might be clearing up just a little bit there. We do have some slowdown, though, still both directions between, looks like Sullivan right now and Rock Boulevard. Westbound 80 in areas between USA Parkway and the Nugget Resort. 580 North between South Meadows and Neal Road. 580 South between South Virginia Street and South Meadows. We've got some slowdown with some heavy traffic northbound South McCarran between Greg Street and Nugget Avenue and both directions at the Nugget Avenue overpass. From the Right Now Traffic Center, I'm Kristen Snow.

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I'm Kristen Torres. Oh, yeah. I definitely know the Tootsie Roll. I get a little winded now when I do it. Welcome to 40s. Here's Tribe Called Quest on 95.5 The Vibe.

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I'm Kristen Torres. Happy Thursday. Hope you're having a great week. And hey, the weekend is going to be here before you know it. Here's Mary J. Blige on 95.5 The Vibe.

95.5 The Vibe. I'm Kristen Torres. Always telling about the fun stuff going on around town. The weekend's almost here. And Saturday, there is a block party on Wells Avenue. So if you want to go explore the eclectic array of businesses down Wells Avenue, I mean, I think Ryan's Saloon has the best burgers. The best drinks are at the EP Listening Lounge for sure. And coffee, you got to check out Rising for People Coffee. They always have super fun coffee flights that I took my bestie there for that a Gilmore Girls one. So definitely check out all the things happening this Saturday. I believe it starts at 1 and goes all night long on Wells Avenue. And then, of course, if you're traveling in the area, you might want to avoid it if you're trying to drive around that area. Hey, stick around because we're going to take one more look at your right now traffic coming up with 95.5 The Vibe.

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1: Let me talk to you. 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

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Okay, Sony is no longer going to be making physical game discs anymore. Everything's going to be online. I don't know. I don't think I'm ready for this. 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
1: Do you feel guilty that you let your kids use their phone, iPad? They're always on their screens, especially when they were younger. Did you ever feel guilty about it?
2: Vanessa, I'm going to tell you the truth. Ooh. Sometimes I would take out the phone just to shut them up for a little while. And yes, I feel guilty.
1: Do not feel guilty. None of us parents should feel that way. 98% of parents allow their kids to have screen time. And let's be honest, it's because we need a peace of mind. We know screens are bad for our kids. We try to do our best. But here's the upside in all of this. 82% of parents said that their kids learn with them while they're using screen time. So maybe we can find like a middle ground in this situation so we don't feel so guilty. You know, like my daughter wants to watch K-pop, listen to K-pop all day and night. Drives me crazy, but that's the only time I get like 20 minutes to myself.
2: You just gave me an idea. National Geographic. They can learn something, okay?
1: Right. I like it. Say yes to screen time. I'm kidding. I just, you know, I'm trying to make us parents feel better about our lives.
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0: getting nostalgic with his latest partnership with Puma for their classic sneaker. It's the Suede 94. So this is going to be the first time it's being released since 1994. Cute story. This was actually a shoe that his mom bought him as his first pair, which is really cute when you think about it.
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1: Check it out.
0: Swipe left. Do not date.
1: Okay, so I want to hear about your date. Unfortunately, it was a disaster. That's why you're calling, because this is Swipe Left. I'm talking to Nicole. What happened on your date?
2: Hey, Nessa. It's Nicole. So I've got a story about a date the other day that turned into a never-ending nightmare. So we had like a great time. We went to dinner. We hung out. We took a walk. Everything was great. We had a lot of great chemistry. And I thought everything was awesome. And like, we went back to my place. It was cool. Like, we had a great night, and I'm ready for the usual morning after routine, you know, the next day. Like, coffee, hang out a little bit, and then, like, you know.
1: Maybe a little croissant, something.
2: Right. Like, yeah, I'm not going to, like, be like, okay, get up, get out. But, like, I've got plans still. And so, like, hours go by, and he just doesn't take a hint at all. He's like, he's still here. He won't get off my couch. He's, like, just hanging out. No, it's so weird. Like, he just starts binge-watching Netflix shows at my house, just, like, acts like he lives here now. And I had to literally pretend that I had to, like, plans with my friend just to get out of it. I was so uncomfortable. I didn't know what to say at that point.
1: Was he in love with you already, or what was going on? That is so creepy.
2: I don't know. Like, does he not have somewhere else to go? It was just, like, I don't know, because it was so good, and now I'm like, I don't want to see you again, dude.
1: Yeah, no, it's like... People have to work. You got to get up out this house, and I'll see you when I see you. Get a hint.

Cardi B in love? I mean, it hasn't been confirmed just yet, but she was blushing, looking a bit smitten when she was spotted hanging out with the soccer player. The goalie for the Nigerian team, his name is Maduka Okoye, where a lot of women have been fanning out over this man. I'm telling you, Cardi B's got her exes sick right now.

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1: Are you trying to get crazy with this thing? 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
1: You got good hygiene, Camilo?
2: Absolutely, 1,000% flawless.
1: You know how to roll some up?
2: Whoa. What does that got to do with hygiene?
1: Just roll with it. Answer yes or no.
2: No.
1: Okay, that's a knock against you. But you love dogs. You got a pet dog.
2: I do. His name is Gucci.
1: I think you would make a great assistant for Lil Wayne. That's some of the requirements that he made his ex-assistant have.
2: What, to roll a blunt?
1: Yes. What's wrong with that? I mean, listen, you know what you're signing up for. Rockstar.

0: a life. Wouldn't that be one of the requirements? It makes sense in my mind.
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0: 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I think Lil Wayne has a great list, by the way.
1: 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I love it.
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0: sued for getting aggressive towards a yacht crew. This goes back to an incident that happened back in 2024 where Travis Scott allegedly was intoxicated, demanded the boat head back to the port. Apparently, he jumped off board and then got into a confrontation with the captain and allegedly assaulted multiple staff members. To be honest, I wish I could say I'm surprised. I'm not.
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0: It's time for I'm Over It.
1: Yes, I'm exhausted for you. This is a safe space for you to vent about whatever is bothering you. Okay, this is I'm Over It. Talking to Mike, what happened? What are you tired of dealing with?
2: Well, right now it's my overbearing mom. I mean, she's an amazing person, but I mean, she's too involved in my life. Every day she calls me multiple times a day, and if I don't answer the phone, then she goes to my girlfriend. If my girlfriend doesn't answer, then she calls my friends. It's getting to the point where I'm afraid that I'm going to lose my job because she just keeps calling around. One time she even showed up at my place because I didn't reply to her text in a few hours.
1: No.
2: I was taking a nap. I was in my boxer shorts. I mean, I love her. I just need some space. Overbearing parents, overbearing mother, I just can't do it. I'm over it.
1: It is a lot. I tend to feel like my mom's like that too. But now that I'm a parent, maybe this will give you some more insight about your mom. You're always worried. You always have anxiety over your kids. Okay? So just give her a little bit of grace. Just a little bit, okay?

0: 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We're taking calls on the wish line, making your wacky wishes come true.
1: Hello? I wish I was a little bit taller. I wish I was a baller. I wish I had a girl who looked good, I would call her. Wish I had a rabbit in a hat with a bat, 6'4" and 4.

Nessa on air, Ice Spice and Drake. No, not like that. I think it's clear Ice Spice is a fan of Drake's. She linked up with Lil Yachty and the actress Millie Bobby Brown, and they were singing Shebang at the top of their lungs. They look like they would have a good time at karaoke night.

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1: Here is the secret to an unbreakable relationship. Other than you, Camilo, spoiling your wife with nice vacations, endless credit card usage, here's something else that you can start doing.
2: Uh-oh, give me the list. Go ahead.
1: Always tell her the truth about your feelings.
2: Ah, keep it 100. Okay.
1: Make sure that you're making eye contact during conversations. Don't you hate it when you're having a conversation with somebody, they're not paying attention at all, then they look up at you and they're like, wait, what did you just say?
2: Exactly. The eye never lies, Nessa.
1: And make sure for her birthday that you go on an unlimited shopping spree.
2: Whoa, whoa, whoa, Nessa. Wifey's birthday just happened last week. Whoa, whoa, whoa. Relax, relax.
1: I know. I just made that up because I did see it was your wife's birthday. Listen, I'm just trying to get her spoiled for the rest of the month, Camille. Stop hating.
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0: Nessa on air. Now it's time for Confess with Ness.
1: I want to hear a secret, something that nobody else knows, all right? Don't worry, I will not judge you. This is Confess with Ness. All right, Samantha, the floor is yours.
2: Well, I found messages on my fiance's phone from his coworker who was married.
1: What?
2: And they were both cheating. It was very obvious, no doubt. So I took the messages and emailed them to their boss, and they both got fired.
1: Ooh.
2: And I never even told him that it was me. I just packed my stuff and left.
1: I am, wow, speechless right now. You handled that like a boss. I'm so proud of you.
2: Thank you. I mean, there was no reason to stay around after that.
1: Absolutely not.
2: They needed to pay.
1: Okay, so I assume he now knows, you know, and I'm sure he knows the whole, you know, fallout happened because of you, right?
2: I don't know exactly what he knows. I try to forget that he existed, but, you know, I thought it was a good story. And, you know, if you're going to cheat, somebody's going to find out. I mean, people aren't that smart, you know, they get caught.
1: Exactly. I mean, karma's nasty, and sometimes it helps when you can expedite it, you know?
2: Exactly. You got it.
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Yes, the reason they got sued in 46 different states was because the app was advertising to people that it was a very secure platform, when all actuality, they weren't. So now they got to pay up $45 million.

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10: 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And according to a new study out of the University of Miami Health System,

0: Nessa on Air.
1: All right, give us some love advice. All right, Camilo, your daughter who's in college now doing her thing, let's say she comes to you and says, Dad, I need some advice. I'm interested in this guy. Should I check this person's Instagram, who they're following, before I go out on a date with them?
2: Absolutely. If they would have had Instagram back in the day when I was dating, I'd be doing my homework. Who's that? Who's that? Who's that? And why is she following that? You know what I'm saying?
1: I agree 100%. I was reading up this article on Bustle talking about it's good to see who you're about to date, who they're following, so that it can help you form an idea of who this person's into, whether or not you share the same values and interests. You know what, Camilo? I'm all about a background check before you go out with somebody. I need to know who you are, what's your real name, where do you come from, who's your family? I need to know.
2: Facts.

0: ex-wife Kim was hospitalized after an apparent unaliving attempt. According to TMZ, there was even footage of her being rushed out of her house while she was on a gurney to get inside of the ambulance. And at this time, the last I saw, she was okay, but she is hospitalized. If you or if you know somebody that might be going through a difficult time right now, please call the crisis hotline at 988.
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1: Unfortunately, East Isles, New York City is back on this list. We know how expensive it is to live in New York City, okay? But it's even worse for singles who live alone in New York City. And I got the evidence to prove it. Zillow did some research. And once again, New York City is the most expensive place to live as a single person because on average, a single person pays $20,000 more a year to live alone.
2: That's a sad, lonely, and expensive life.
1: Do you think this is why most people have roommates or stay in relationships, even if they're not too happy, because they can split the bills? You know what I mean? So they're not paying so much money living alone right here in New York City.
2: I mean, I think it's true, because even realtors today, when they try to sell you on an apartment, they're like, do you have a roommate? You sure you don't want to bring a roommate in? Because they know how expensive it is.
1: We're both married, so technically we have a roommate that helps us with the bills.
2: Thank God.

brings out the best in people. Love. That's exactly what happened at one of his sold out shows. A couple got engaged while he was performing his song Life Sentence, and he shouted them out. It was a really cute moment and very fitting to happen at

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1: How do you know you haven't outgrown somebody? Like you ran your course in your relationship.
2: Nessa, after a couple of times of lying or cheating, you're clipped.
1: Yeah, those are extreme situations, but maybe here are some signs that you've outgrown somebody in your relationship, pulled this from your tango, and I agree with them. You avoid conflict instead of resolving them. You don't trust them. You don't feel like they understand you emotionally, or at least they're not there for you when you're going through hard times. And everything that you once upon a time thought that they did was cute now bothers you.
2: Nessa, time to move on.

0: future. Let me find out that he's trying to get married. Something I never thought I would ever say in the same sentence. Marry future? Are you kidding me? You know, he's been promoting his upcoming new album called The Real Me. And in one of his posts, he was talking about how marrying the right woman, yes, it can progress you and your life will be okay. But if you marry the wrong person, you lose. Can we be positive about this, future? I think wedding bells look amazing on you, future, to be honest. In case you missed our throwback conversation from years ago, trust me, watch it. It's going to make you laugh.
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1: Ooh, this is getting messy. A wife was planning to cheat on her husband because she felt like he was cheating on her. The wife jumps on a dating app to find someone to cheat with. It's getting scandalous, right, Camilo?
2: Very.
1: And to her surprise, she finds her husband on the dating app.
2: Ooh.
1: So here she is using a different name. He obviously didn't know it was her, but ultimately they swiped right on each other and they were a match. Here's a dilemma. Should the wife call him out for cheating even though she was trying to cheat on him?
2: They're both guilty. No?
1: Yes, both guilty, but clearly he's been cheating on her longer. So in Nessa's book, he's more guilty.
2: Oh, come on. Look, listen, a cheat is a cheat. That's it. They were both cheating.
1: Will a cheater always be a cheater then?
2: Nah. You can change, Nessa. 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
3: 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My girl ain't doing a thing she used to do. 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
2: I got just what you need. Brand new Chris Brown, T-Pain. You heard it here first. Nappy Boy.

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2: My God, Becky, look at her butt. It is so big. She looks like one of those rap guys' girlfriends. 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I mean, her butt is just so big. I can't believe it's just so round. It's

0: Better Life with Dr. Sanjay Gupta.
1: Everyone poops. It's not just the name of a classic potty training book. It's a universal truth. Even though everyone does it, almost no one wants to talk about it. Dr. Tricia Pasricha wants to change that. She's the author of a new book. It's called You've Been Pooping All Wrong. And she says there are three critical P's of pooping. The first is propulsion. Both the voluntary push you exert and the involuntary contractions that happen naturally within your body. Top line, when you feel the need to go, don't hold it. The second P is pliability, which refers to stool softness. The keys to this one are making sure you're drinking enough water and eating enough fiber. And the last P is for pelvic floor. If you can get your knees up above your waist while you're on the toilet, like on a stool or a garbage can or a stack of books even, that can make all the difference. I'm Dr. Sanjay Gupta, helping you live a better life.
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1: Orange cones, traffic congestion, red lights. Here's the latest on the roads in the 775. Right now, traffic on Old School 95.5, The Vibe.
2: The roads remain crash-free. From the Right Now Traffic Center, I'm the Sax Man.
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8: Everyone poops. It's not just the name of a classic potty training book. It's a universal truth. Even though everyone does it, almost no one wants to talk about it. Dr. Tricia Pasricha wants to change that. She's the author of a new book. It's called You've Been Pooping All Wrong. And she says there are three critical P's of pooping. The first is propulsion. Both the voluntary push you exert and the involuntary contractions that happen naturally within your body. Top line, when you feel the need to go, don't hold it. The second P is pliability, which refers to stool softness. The keys to this one are making sure you're drinking enough water and eating enough fiber. And the last P is for pelvic floor. If you can get your knees up above your waist while you're on the toilet, like on a stool or a garbage can or a stack of books even, that can make all the difference. I'm Dr. Sanjay Gupta, helping you live a better life.
9: 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Right now, traffic on Old School 95.5 The Vibe.
10: There's no crashes or major slowdowns reported in and around the Spaghetti Bowl or on either major freeway. From the Right Now Traffic Center, I'm the Sax Man.
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3: There's still no crashes or major slowdowns reported in and around the Spaghetti Bowl or on either major freeway. From the Right Now Traffic Center, I'm the Sax Man.

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1: The roads are still crash-free from the Right Now Traffic Center. 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

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You know this mother thing got to be. 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

How's everybody doing? Happy Friday, TGIF. I'm Brad Vincent, your voice in the middays. Happy and blessed to be hanging out with you. 829-0955. That's the number to the Vibe Studio. 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

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What up, Vibe Nation? Happy Friday. I'm Brad Vincent, your voice in the middays. Boy, what a week it has been, right? But what did I say on Monday? You and I are going to do this together, and we've made it. And we are going to cap it all off with your Friday edition of the Midday Getaway. 829-0955. That is the number to the Vibe Studio. Go ahead, reach out. Give me a call. The phone lines are up. Tell me all about your weekend plans. I'm ready for it. I'm here for it. I want to potentially join you. 955_TheVibe. That is our Instagram. Give us a like, give us a follow, and bring us along with you today as well as this weekend. It's been a crazy week, right? We've experienced a lot. We've gone through a lot. I mean, we've seen the Blue Angels do a flyover down at that beach in Florida, causing all kinds of ruckus. How else do you expect it, right? They're naval aviators. It's just like in Top Gun, right? Negative Ghost Rider, the pattern is full. What does Tom Cruise do anyway? He still does the flyby past the tower. Shout out to the Blue Angels. That was crazy. The only thing wrong with that, in my opinion, is that I wasn't there. That's all. Hey, we got some Boss Man D-Lo tickets for you as well. That's right. We're going to send you and a plus one down to Channel 24 in Sacramento. Yeah, it's going to be a banger of a show. Boss Man D-Lo, Young Miami on the Motion Party Tour. It's going to be a fun one. We're going to send you down there. We got a lot going on today. A lot going on right here in Northern Nevada. We're going to scratch the surface at least on all of it. And then some on Reno's hottest station for all things hip-hop and R&B. 95.5 The Vibe.

knows old school 95.5 The Vibe. So today is a very special day, especially in this world of perception where context is a big thing. Everybody around the globe celebrating those colorful images that have come into our lives. We're talking about World Emoji Day. Slap a good old salute emoji on that text message and carry on.

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Don't forget, you got a chance at Boss Man D-Lo tickets down in Sacramento at Channel 24, that excellent venue. I love it so much. I talk it up because it's one of those standing room only venues. 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You're like so close. You can almost touch the sound equipment. That is the way to experience the show. Well, we're going to send you out to Channel 24 to see Boss Man D-Lo in Young Miami, the Motion Party Tour. 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Your shot is coming up.

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We're talking about Boss Man D-Lo and Young Miami. The Motion Party Tour is going to be down at Channel 24 in Sacramento. 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
1: We're JJ Fat and we're here to rock. Rhymes like ours can never be stopped. See, it's three of us and I know we're fresh. Party rockers, non-stoppers, and our names are deaf. See, the J is for just, the other for jamming. The F is for fresh, A-N-D, deaf. Behind the turntables is DJ Train. Mixing and scratching is the name of the game. Now here's a little something about nosy people. 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

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Now, I'll tell you what, if you ever find yourself lacking some motivation, one person I suggest you check out, Chris Hemsworth. The dude's just an all-around beast. And when you feel like you're not doing enough physically for your body, just watch some of his workout videos. I promise you, it is nothing but inspiring. Get you up off the couch.

Cool 95.5, The Vibe. Is physical media seriously making a comeback? It was first vinyl sales, now it's CD sales booming, making a comeback for the first time in like 20 plus years. Tonight.

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Don't forget to check out DJ IQ and his queued up mix show tomorrow night, 9 to midnight. It's only here on The Vibe.

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The month of July is hot, not just for the weather, but for some free money. That's right, $2,000. Look, payday was just a few days ago, and I'm sure that bank account ain't looking too hot right now. Them bills already coming and taking that money away. Check it out, man. We're going to hook you up with $2,000. It's the July jackpot giveaway, and you know how to enter, right? Of course you do, on our website at 95.5thevibe.com.

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1: Reno's Old School 95.5 The Vibe. Big birthday shout out goes out to Lizzie. Happy birthday, girl. 22 years old. Hey, 22 is a good year for me. I hope it's the same for you.

RMB. The world's getting kind of scary right now, and especially in China. A little bit frightening. China just hosted the world's first ever robot MMA fight, and a lot of us probably shunning the MMA world right now after the Conor McGregor fight. Oh, I don't even want to talk about it. I was excited, man. I just was so juiced. And then for him to tear his ACL, just it hurt. It hurt my soul to where I'm like, I can't even watch anything MMA. Until I see this, a robot freestyle MMA fight in China. You got to check this video out. Shout out to TMZ for posting it. This robot is throwing a better roundhouse kick than Conor McGregor ever could.

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Some of y'all already off work, getting to your weekend. 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Be safe. 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

Or did she not go far enough to seek revenge on her cheating ex-husband? She slipped her ex-husband laxatives and also glued his cheeks and not the ones on his face together just to seek revenge for cheating on her. Some of y'all probably saying she didn't go far enough, huh?

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0: 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Happy Friday. I am Kristen Torres. Yes, we made it. It is finally Friday. And I've got the perfect playlist to get you to that weekend. Here's Biz Markie with some solid advice on 95.5 The Vibe.
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1: Good afternoon. Still seeing a few slowdowns out on Northern Nevada roads for your Friday travel. If you're heading in the way of the North Valleys this afternoon, we've got some heavy traffic and slowing right now, 395 at northbound. That's going to be between the Spaghetti Bowl and Panther Valley. We are also still seeing a fair amount of traffic and congestion, I-80 eastbound between West McCarran and Keystone in that construction zone. Westbound 80 in areas between USA Parkway and the Nugget Resort. Very heavy traffic right now northbound South McCarran between Greg Street and Nugget Avenue. We've got some slowdowns still 580 northbound as well between Damani Ranch and South Virginia Street. From the Right Now Traffic Center, I'm Kristen Snow.

95.5 The Vibe. I am Kristen Torres. Happy Friday. Yes, the weekend is almost here. Do you have any fun plans? If not, I can help you out with that. There's a lot of fun stuff going on around town. We'll talk all about that. Talk about all of that this hour. And of course, we're going to keep the vibe high for you. Here's Nas on 95.5.

95.5 The Vibe. I'm Kristen, always telling you about the fun stuff going on around town. And if you're looking for something fun to do this weekend, why not head on down to the ballpark? But not for baseball, for soccer. There's just two games left in the World Cup. Tomorrow, France and England are going to be playing for third place at 2 p.m. And then the final match, Argentina versus Spain, on Sunday at noon. And if you want to watch both of those games, they have watch parties at Greater Nevada Field down there at the ballpark for you. And it's absolutely free. Just take some blankets and chairs. You can even take your own food and drink if you want. Another option for watch parties, a really fun option, is Reno Public Market. Now, you cannot take your own food and drinks in there. They've got plenty of options to take care of you in there and catch the game, whether you want to sit outside or in the air-conditioned area. It's up to you. But yeah, last two games this weekend with 95.5 The Vibe.

0: continuing to see a fair amount of traffic and slowing if you're traveling out to the North Valleys right now between Audi Boulevard and Panther. Still congested in that construction zone, I-80 East between West McCarran and Keystone. We've got some heavy traffic as well, 580 North between South Virginia Street and Moana Lane. Westbound 80 between USA Parkway and the Nugget Resort. Both directions up on North McCarran between 395 and Pyramid Way. A lot of that in the westbound lane. And we've got some heavy traffic and slowing northbound South McCarran between Gregg Street and Nugget Avenue. From the Right Now Traffic Center, I'm Kristen Snow.
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2: Shine bright like a diamond. Shine bright like a diamond.

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1: Well, good evening as we get you up, out the door, and on your way home for your Friday commute. End of the week, we made it. If you're traveling out to the North Valleys, we do still have some heavy traffic between Audi Boulevard and Panther Valley. In that construction zone, eastbound 80 between West McCarran and Keystone, still slowing down there. 580 North between South Meadows and Moana Lane. Westbound 80 between USA Parkway and the Nugget Resort up on North McCarran, still both directions, and northbound South McCarran between Greg Street and Nugget Avenue. From the Right Now Traffic Center, I'm Kristen Snow.
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It's your own for classic hip hop and R&B, 95.5 to 5. That was Young Jeezy teaming up with Akon for Soul Survivor. I'm Kristen, and I've got Missy for ya. Work

You want it?